Well, good evening, everyone. This is KE0ZXN. My name is Cindy, and I'm located in Chillicothe, and I will be your net control for the North Central Missouri Amateur Radio Club net tonight, and I will be assuming the club call sign NC0MO.

443.150 KB0 ECD repeater in Marceline is also linked to the Trenton repeater. The 147.225 has a positive offset with a PL tone of 94.8, and the 955 repeater has a negative offset with a PL of 156.7. The 433.150 repeater has a positive offset and a PL of 110.9. This is an informal directed net, but it can be interrupted at any time for emergency or priority traffic. If you have priority or emergency traffic, say break, we'll recognize you to transmit that traffic. In addition to the three repeaters, we also have available EchoLink on KB0RPJ-R. If there is any emergency or priority traffic, please call now. The club normally meets the first Saturday of each month at Dino's Diner in Trenton at 9 a.m. Many get together a little bit before that to have breakfast, and the meeting gets started about 9. The purpose of this net is to encourage licensed amateur radio operators in the area to get on the air and practice the art of amateur radio, and all hams are welcome and encouraged to participate.

remember that we do have Echo Link and the Marshalling repeaters, and so it does take a little bit of extra wait time in order to reset those repeaters. So make sure that you give a little extra space and time when you call. Information from Glenn, KB0RPJ. Are you available for comments tonight?

0: through Friday, at least, looks cool and maybe some rain chances. So we'll see how that develops. We do have the North Central Missouri Fair Parade coming up July the 18th. We do have several people who have volunteered. If anybody else wants to volunteer, we could use additional hands to help out with that, or staff the Emergency Operations Center for that couple of hours, July 28th, beginning around 5 o'clock, probably meet around 4:45, and we'll probably be done by 6 or 6:30, depending on how fast the parade goes. So, again, if you can help out with that, let me know when you check in. That's July 28th that evening, and appreciate everybody who can check in or can help us out that night. KD0RPJ, back to net control.
1: Sounds better than what we've been having, so maybe if we can get just even a little bit of a break this, so that we can kind of physically and mentally reset before the next heat wave kicks in, that will be wonderful. So let's go ahead and check in with our club officers, and we'll go first to President Paul, W0PG. How are you this evening?
2: PGH Paul up here in Trenton. Thanks, Indy, for running the net. And, well, you know, I mowed the grass low, and it's turning brown, so, gosh, I'd hate to see it rain. I mean, I have to mow again. But anyway, I have been playing around this week with coax and my nano VNA, doing some testing on those, and I found a couple of coax that I have that I thought worked fine, but boy, I tell you what, after I put them on the meter, I may have to get rid of those. You just don't know by looking at them. You assume they work fine, but the nano VNA said otherwise. Wait. I did take advantage of the hot day today. I have this 75-foot coax that it's really cumbersome to roll up. It never rolls up quite like I want it, so I laid it all out in the sun for a couple hours, and it turned into like a wet noodle, so I was able to roll that up nice and easy. So anyway, everybody stay cool. Have a great week. W0PGH, back to you.
1: Related note, I noticed earlier this afternoon through my email, for those of you that are doing Barra and Barra FM, I believe there are some new updates that kicked out. Haven't downloaded them yet, I haven't checked into it, but that might be something to take a look at if you are in

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1: Cindy, this is Chris up here in Sullivan County. I've been enjoying this, really hot weather, too. I got to cemetery mode early this morning. I did not get it weeded because it's, it was too hot to eat the weeds. But anyhow, I hope everybody has a good week, and I hope you enjoy some of the cool temperatures. KE0ELB, back to net control.
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3: This is WK0J. Didn't realize how hot it was until I spent all day out in the sun yesterday. And then today I went back out there and spent three-fourths of the day today and found out that you can get overheated. Other than that, everybody watch their P's and Q's, stay hydrated in this heat, and stay cool.

0: stifled and overheated and not even realize it, because I was up in the shade too. So, yeah, definitely. Look, and keep in check on each other too. So, be a good time to stay inside and do some radio. Check of our emergency management personnel, and we'll go check in with KC0NOX. Joe, are you available tonight?
1: Good evening, Chris, and everyone. This is Joe, KC0NOX in Chillicothe. No real traffic. Took it easy this week. Had the grandsons for the weekend, just dropped them off, so kind of recovering from that. Have a good week, KC0NOX.

0: Scott over here in Davie County. I don't have much to say other than it's been pretty hot out here. I've been playing Frosty the Snowman and vaccine. And so, anyway, back to that. That's about it for me. And stay cool if you can. And be hydrated.
1: Well, thank you for checking in. And then let's go back up to Fulton County to Sam, AC0OK. Are you with us tonight, Sam?
2: This is AC0OK up in Milan. Yeah, I'm with you tonight. I see by my log I must have slept in last week. I don't have an entry for last week, but I'm here this week. Nothing to report. Thanks for the net. AC0OK, clear.

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1: All-Star side. I'm on the All-Star side. And no, I just found y'all then. And I was just listening at KZ9ZGZ.

0: like you're out of Osceola, Wisconsin. What part of Wisconsin is that?
1: I'm right on the border of Minnesota and Wisconsin, right on the border of Minnesota and Wisconsin.
0: All right. Yeah, just as I asked that, my my fellow ham in the house asked if he wanted me to tell, or wanted him to tell me where that was. He grew up and graduated from high school in the Twin Cities, so got some company out there. Thanks for joining in tonight, and please feel free to join us anytime. This is KE0ZXN operating as NC0MO. 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
0: Pieces. Jerry, if you could send me an email. The current one I have for you is getting rejected from Brookfield Fire. Also, I would like to welcome KB4IRR back to Chillicothe as a permanent resident. KC0NOX.

Spencer out of Iowa on a 2023 Hyundai Elantra. It looks like it expires in 26. I'm sure of the month.

0: definitely pretty tasty up your way, but it is a little host that the sun's, you know, as the sun's going down, temperatures dropping pretty quick. So good to hear, and hopefully that'll be a little bit more frequent as we get a little bit closer to fall. Let's go ahead and check in with KE0NWZ. 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
1: KE0NWZ, I'm doing well. I'm glad I was able to check in this evening. I missed the last couple, so I was glad to be able to get on tonight and be able to check in. Ready for a break from the heat myself. Some relief would be great. So looking forward to any days we get that are going to be a little bit cooler. KE0NWZ, back to net control.
2: Well, I spoke with the manager. She did not want him trespassed. She called her regional boss just for the day. They just want him off the property because he's extremely intoxicated.
0: Glad to have you back. But it was a little strange to hear that number back on our local net. So what do you have for us tonight, Steve?
3: This is KB4I, or good evening, everybody. Well, I'll just say it's really good to be back. I moved the fourth and final trailer load Tuesday night. Been in Chillicothe without leaving it ever since, and I'm just riding around re-admiring the town, and just got out of church a minute ago, and just really happy to be back. And I've seen a lot of people, look forward to seeing people that I haven't seen in a while, and just hope everybody can stay cool this week and we'll get through the rest of this summer. Have a good week, everyone. KB4IRR.

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1: Bruce D. Central, do you have any priors for speeding?
0: I'm not seeing any.
1: Bruce D.
2: Quite a bit of it this week. I made a contact to Greenland. I can't remember if I've ever had a contact to Greenland or not. I know I've tried it. I've had several to Iceland. I'm up to 599 hunted parks, so I'm going to have to knock out one more so I can hit 600 this week. And wait. I don't know if I made a 10-meter contact, but I made it on 12 and 15 and 17-meter, and I got down and did a little 20 on FT4 because there's fewer people on FT4. FT20 can be, well, there was one day when FT8 was a little, one day, I don't know if the propagation was low. I was getting lots of people, but there wasn't as many people on as you usually see. And I went ahead and went on down to 30. I knocked the crud out of them and did about 20 30-meter contacts. And in the middle of that, got one from France. And I switched down to 40, but I had to go to bed. I'm going to let the repeaters drop one more time. I did a few of them on 40, but when I looked on 40 meters, I was painting just about all of Europe completely solid on VSK recorders, so I wouldn't have minded to stay up, but I had things to do in the morning, so I couldn't stay up and get on it. So I had a pretty good week on ham radio this week, and uploaded everything to Logbook of the World, and so anyhow, seemed like I had something else, but I get to talk and I can't remember, so I'm going to say thanks to everyone, or hello to everyone on the net, 7380YN, back to net control.
3: Alright, well thank you for your comments, 80YN. Got in just before the repeater kicked you off, so got everything in that you needed to say here. Well, have a great week, and we'll hear from you next Sunday night.

0: doing pretty good. I played a little on 6 meters, a little on 10. I never chased any other bands, but kind of nice to hear a few of them open, a lot of guys on talking. And we had an unexpected 2.5 inches of rain last night. I have no idea. I'm going to let the neighbor come over and pour water in my gauge. And I've also, I got that address I can get, or that email address I can give it over there. It doesn't bother me. I didn't catch you who was looking for it over.
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1: 10-4. Attention, Troop H officers, resume normal traffic, 1923, Troop H clear.
2: Alright, do you have anything further for us tonight? Roger that. I think it's probably one of the biggest that we've had for a couple weeks. It's been hot or people have been out and about. So good to be able to hear everybody tonight. Thank you for checking in for us.

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0: WRM, and I think he must have doubled with W1RDS. So, Bob, how are you this evening?
1: Good evening, it's W1RDS. Bob, doing well, thank you. It's been 2 months since I've been back on BizNet. We're gone for the whole month of May back to Arizona to visit my mom on her 99th birthday and to be there for Mother's Day for her. And June was just packed full of stuff, and so I couldn't get on, but it's good to be back on the net, W1RDS.
0: Well, it's great to have you back with us. I knew it had been a little while. I didn't realize it had been 2 months. So glad you're back home and you're able to join us again. So thanks for calling in tonight. And let's go ahead and go to K0ION, Glenn in Chillicothe. How are you this evening?
2: K0MO, K0ION. I'm going to say happy 99th birthday, Mom. Good job. And not much going on here. I had to look when Charlie stated how many parks he's worked. I've got 297. I work a couple this week. And the majority of that's on FT8. So I'm hacking away at it. The other activity I've accomplished this week is to reestablish my Echolink node. That's not via the phone. That's via radio and the desktop PC, so that's working well right now. Other than that, everybody stay cool, and I hear our other cheesehead that was on here, the former cheesehead. Well, actually, he's real cheesehead, I guess. I'm a former cheesehead. Good to hear him on. Anyway, 7-3-all, K0ION, I'm out.
0: ION for checking in tonight, and good luck on the hunt for 300 parts, it sounds like. We'll go on up to recognize KF0ISY, Dawn in Trenton. She was in and out. And we'll go to KC0YEJ, Brian in Hamilton. How are you this evening, Brian?
3: Doing dandy as I'll get out, just finally getting the chance to go back up, see if these antennas actually are getting out at all. Hope that my signal's pretty good tonight, but we'll find out in a minute here. Good day to be on the radio. Thank you very much for running the net. KC0YEJ, back to net.

been the last 4 days over in Kentucky with my granddaughter and my son. Rained every day, including today. Heavy fog coming across toward St. Louis. It was some places you almost couldn't see where you were going, but it was a fun trip.

0: 3. Can you try Kansas, please?
1: Or NW0B. He mentioned having 2.5 inches of rain. I've got family just south of Brookfield, and they didn't even mention rain. So it must have been very, very spotty. So I think we'll take it when we can get it for sure. All right. Well, if there are no other check-ins at this time, I'm going to go ahead and resume my call of KE0ZXN and return the repeaters back to normal use. Have a great week. 73 KE0ZXN back to monitoring.
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2: 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I'll call you right back.
1: Well, we can wait till they get home. K0ION.
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0: 5. It's coming back to a 2016 Chrysler van out of Illinois. Expires November of 26. 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Go ahead with the J2.
1: J2 is going to be out of Illinois as well. Last name of Staller, Sam, Tom, Ocean, Lincoln, Lincoln, Edward, Robert. First name Justin, John, Union, Sam, Tom, Ida, Nora. Middle name is James, John, Adam, Mary, Edward, Sam. Date of birth is going to be 9.

0: 1976-12-21. It's going to be a white male out of Illinois with a driver's license number of S as in Sam, 346-4307-6362.
1: Copy that.

0: Good.
1: Scumbag valid with the Class D, expiring in 2026. Prescription corrective lenses. CDL endorsement, -99.
2: I see. Conservation 357.
3: 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Can you run him that way?

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1: Five 7, this subject has a Kansas City address.
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0: Conservation 357, 1097 J1, your subject's valid, and he is the subject of a protection order, also on PAP, PNP for domestic assault and possession of controlled substance.
1: Simple. Thank you.
0: Should be clear.

0: load some sunk into a recliner. Good guess.
1: I switched over to my recliner, so how are you doing?
0: I'm doing good. Just happy to be, for the most part, moved in. There's always one more box of stuff to organize, but there's no hurry. And just enjoying being a Chillicothe in again.
1: Yeah, very good. So, anyway, I'd say welcome back to the fold.
0: Well, thank you for that, and I have noticed some things have changed, but it hadn't changed so much that I can't find my way around, and a lot of places that were here are not, a lot of places that were not are here, just trying to learn what's new and where to do business, where to eat, all that kind of stuff.
1: To eat, we now have an Italian restaurant.
0: Help me with where that is. I've not spotted it.
1: Well, you are familiar where Shooters used to be, correct?
0: Okay, I did not realize that had become Italian.
1: Yeah, and Shooters just moved a block, basically just behind them and a little bit to the southwest, so it's where a photography studio used to be.
0: Okay, well, I'll have to try that pretty soon. And I've been... spent most of yesterday hanging out here at the house. It was just too hot to get out.
1: I get you, unless you want to drive around, but you probably had your fill of driving at least for a little while.
0: Yeah, I have burned up US 65 the last few weeks. There's about 4 U-Haul trailers that I brought to Chillicothe. I looked tonight, 3 of them are still over there on the lot where I dropped them.
1: As far as boxes, I've got boxes here. I haven't opened. I've been here 17 years. I still haven't opened. Probably just really 1 or 2. Most of that stuff's my mom's stuff, packed up from even years before that, so really no need to open them. But that's important here.
0: Yeah, I'm opening them on an as-needed basis. I think I was pretty strategically organized, getting packed. Like my kitchen stuff is all together and so forth, and essential clothing and winter clothing, and eventually the boxes that don't get opened about week, they're going to go to the storage facility. Try to keep the place from getting too cluttered, keep it where people can walk around a little bit.
1: Get that about keeping it manageable. Now, you're aware that Larry Heidke passed away.
0: But believe it or not, I was probably 40 feet from him just a few days before that happened, if I'm not mistaken. I was up here to talk about the possibility of coming back. Just riding with somebody that parked at the courthouse. I saw the K0MTT license plate and pointed and said, well, that's a ham radio operator right there. And little did I know that would be the last time I would see him.
1: son's auspices, but the son doesn't live here in the area. He's down by the city. His son, Bryce. So, anyway, what's going to happen with the repeater ultimately is yet to be decided, but at least it's working for the time being. But, yeah, otherwise, that's about all I know.

0: try to talk on it from the residence.
1: Yeah, you're a little crackly, but that should be expected. I'm running from my recliner, but then I have an indoor J-pole that I have strung and hooked attached to the ceiling. Since I own the place, I could do that. But so that gives me a little extra oomph instead of running from a rubber ducky. So, yeah, you'll find out anything that works. Are you expecting to be at that apartment long term?
0: I have all ideas. I'll be here a year at the least. The only thing that will make me want to leave here is either a great deal on a house or just a really bad neighbor or something. And hadn't seen either one yet.
1: Very good. At wait and see. Yeah. If nothing else, one doesn't need to make a decision today, do they? K0ION.
0: KB4IRR. You know, I was really, hate to put it this way, but I was scared I was going to have to buy a house on this move, and something told me call my old landlord, and I did, and they had a place, and it's actually the place that I moved out of in 2021, so that took a lot of stress and pressure out of the transition.
1: I imagine it did. I want to let this drop, let the repeaters reset.

0: Listen, it'd be nice if more people get on board. I guess I'm as much to blame as anybody. Officer appears to have been quiet, and I even warmed up Brookfield the other day. Me and Jerry and WC, he's at New Ram over north of Brookfield, and we got on. Moved from this repeater over to 345 since you've got it, and it's a good coverage machine. And you heard me mention about Echolink. I've got an Echolink node I've reestablished. I had one going here years ago, and for one reason or another, I just let it go, and I've got it reestablished so I could sit with my sofa on an HT, work into my Echolink node, which is a desktop Echolink hooked to my ICOM HF VHF rig, and then just dial around and get into the repeaters I want to get into, so I can sit here with a couple of watts in the living room and work Carrollton. Join us. I'm going to be home in the coming week, and K4CYP, that's our repeater in Eastern North Carolina, Thursday night, and it happens, I think, 8 o'clock their time, 7 our time. Be glad to have you. I'm going to try to figure out how to sneak an HT home. I think I know how I'm going to do that on the airplane. And I'd just like to have one with me while I'm around town. Reconnect with people and get rides and stuff. Well, that North Carolina is, are they Echolink? Yes, K4CYP, the Wayne County Amateur Radio Association. They've got Echolink on their two repeaters. And they'll tie the those are constantly tied in, a VHF and a UHF. Well, maybe you could work them. What's your HT like right now? Which one are you on currently? I'm on my Yaesu FT2. Well, possibly you could reach into my node here. And, you know, if you want to hook up to that, just let me know. We can do some testing, for one, to see the viability of your working into my node easily. In other words, you hear it, and I'm here at you. That might be an option, and you're welcome to use the node to check in on that net.
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0: Stepped on a little bit. The linking here is about to go away. I don't use BYRG that much. I do some DMR, but not on BYRG too much. I'll talk to you about that in a little bit. Let's see if this link's disestablished. K0ILN.

0: 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No registration.
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2: 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Stay cool. 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
3: Alright, Keith. 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We'll catch up some other time. K0IOVN, I'm out.

0: Joseph. It expired May 2026.
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I'll be out with Missouri, C Charles Z Zebra 8, K King 9, S Sam on a black Ford Escape.

0: 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My beginning mileage is going to be 3617, repeating 3617.
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0: Steve, can you run him in mules and get a social for me?
1: Is it the subject that we thought that Jimmy Fainter?
0: Negative. It's going to be Jeremy. And it's going to be Fainter. Common spelling on that. First name is J. John E. Edward. R. Robert O. Ocean. M. Mary Y. Young. Middle initial is J. John. Date of birth is 07/21/1990. White male out of Missouri. Megan, he also may be out of Beaverkit, Chris, Kansas. If you can just look it up, out of Kansas.
2: J1, Charles Boy 4, Adam 5, Sam. Charles Boy 4, Adam 5, Sam, Missouri.
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0: 10-4. You know what the 99's for?
1: It's out of Camdenton, Camden County. Failure to appear. Statewide extradition for traffic offense times 2.
0: 10-4. I'll watch Sheridan County now. Thank you.
1: 10-4.

0: William Turpin. He is in the front yard screaming. Caller is concerned about his mental health.
1: Garbage. We are out.

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1: J65, your J1's coming back to Misty Maddox out of Brookfield on a 2014 Kia passenger expiring in 2028. Go ahead with the J2.
0: J2's in Sanders, registered owner, Misty Maddox, middle initial D is in David. Date of birth is 1981-03-17. It's going to be a white female in Missouri. Olin of Tom, 03-00590-003.

0: 10-4. That subject did have an active 99 out of Camdenton. I'm awaiting the hit confirmation on that now.
1: 10-4, thank you.

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did not want to give much information, stated that if you need further information, you can go on scene or give him a call. He seems to be on North Jefferson at the corner of East 7th Street. The person named Dakota would not get blessed.

0: Boyd, E. David 3, Z. Zebra 2, Y. Young out of Missouri on a green Jeep.
1: Denver.
2: I'll get a copy of the warrant faxed over to Randall County as well.
1: Denver, 901. I'll be in route to Randall office to the shirt.
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0: before. 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
1: Is that on Slough Road or Old Sheraton Road?
0: That'd be Old Sheraton Road.
1: Good one.
2: 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He has negative 99 and no caution.
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0: 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Police chief and the deputy are en route. 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
0: 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They're going to transport straight to Randolph County for this individual. 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You show me 10-8.
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1: Thank you, Alex. I'll have to check in. Are there any other visitors you'd like to comment?

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southbound I-35 from the 75 2 minutes ago. A white work van. Complaint of failure to maintain lane and speed. Authority Troop H, 2047, Troop H clear.

0: B. Pershing Road. J1 out of Missouri. Lincoln Mary 9, John 0 Mary. Lincoln Mary 9, John 0 Mary, Missouri.
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0: come back to a Caspi Stillwell out of Marceline on the 2002 Ford Passenger, expiring in 2027. Negative. Go ahead with J2.
1: J2 is going to be last name, by spelling, Mary, Charles, Charles, Adam, Union, Sam, Lincoln, Ida, Nora. First name, Blaine, boy, Lincoln, Adam, Ida, Nora, Edward. Middle initial B as in boy. Date of birth, 1996, 0813, 1996, 0813. It's going to be white male, Missouri.
0: Copy that.

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0: 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If you want to email me, J1J2, please.
1: Copy 41 for speed, 2104. Also, on the disposition for your previous traffic stop with the Maddox individual, she was on PNP. What would you like to put as the disposition?
0: Stop for traffic offense. She was cooperative.
1: Received.

0: Eve. Caller from Target's line, call the rack.
1: You guys ram that J1 yet?
0: Not yet.
1: 4 all. Start heading south. Go ahead and run that and see what comes back to.

0: 3 back on that J1. Charles Adam 5, David 9, John, does not come back on Missouri DR.
1: Copy. Zero nine zero nine 1985 0909 white female

0: Junction. Caller stated it was a red sedan, unknown maker model. Provided a J1 of Charles Adam 6, David 9, John, stating that the driver was dangerously passing in a no-pass zone, getting right up on the rear ends of vehicles. Caller's name is Judy Harris. Phone number 660-973-6394.
1: Ben's Bushnell out of Carrollton. Subject is going to have a protection order. Correction is going to be responding on a protection order with Ashley Jett. Nothing further.
2: Copy. I have a third when you're ready.
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2: Last name Summers. Sam Union, Mary Mary, Edward Robert Sam, first is Jasmine, John Adam Sam, Mary Ida Nora Edward, date of birth 2004-12-7, 2004-12-7, white female.

approximately 5 minutes ago. A red sedan, Missouri registration, C. Charles A. Adams 6, D. David 9, J. John, comes back to a subject out of Chillicothe on a 2001 Ford. Complaint of making bad passes and tailgating. Authority Livingston County, 2101 09 Troop HQ.

0: white powdery substance on some money. Can you check with him and see if that's the same call that he's dealing with right now?
1: It's the same call.
0: Okay. Hey, Joe, will you attach me to that CFS also? I'm en route with the deputy to trucks. Get video footage.
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0: Derek J. One coming back to a Derek Huffman at a look lead on a 2003 Suzuki passenger expiring at 27, negative 99. Go ahead with the J2.
1: JQ's, same as registered owner, date of birth, 1981, 0911, 1981. 0911, be a white male out of Missouri.

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0: 871.
1: The advisory received a call from Michael Tracy. He advised he is a ghost hunter and wanted to let deputies know that he's going to be at the Jones Cemetery at 8 p.m. to do a ghost hunt. Just off of Highway V, Victor.
0: Copy. Be advised, we're probably going to get calls. There's some houses across from that.
1: 10-3. I've already got one.
0: 10-4. I might run out, make contact with them real quick just to verify everything.
1: 21-25.

Street, 253 West Summit Street, for a 10-year-old female. She is unconscious but sleeping at this time and has been sleeping more than usual. She is breathing and it's completely normal. States that she had a stent put into her brain and brain was taken out Friday. Hard to keep her daughter awake currently. Been sleeping since 1,400 hours today. 2127.

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1: J2. J2 is going to be same as registered owner with the date of birth of 2005-1214, 2005-1214. The driver's license number of 030 Charles 077005. Going to be a white male out in Missouri.
2: Ten four.
0: Charlie Clay.

0: Oh, like an Ocean people. Yeah, we're Z-Zebra. First, Robert Ocean D. David, Ocean Lincoln, F. Frank Ocean. Did birth 11/03/1970, Hispanic male, Iowa, ID number if you need it.
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0: 44 St. Joe. 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
1: 10-4, Triple H clear.

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I think she fried it in peanut oil. 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
2: 787, do you need a second?
0: No, I'll be all right. County, go ahead and cancel timers as well.
1: Therefore. 787, vehicle's going to come back to a 2023 Cotsy trailer to Tractor Supply Company, 2808, out of Carrollton, expiration 999, no wants.

0: Good.
1: Last name is going to be Bennett. Boy, Edward Nora. Edward Tom. First name for me, Greta. Frank Robert. Edward David Evan. Middle name is going to be Warren. Lincoln Ocean. Robert. Edward. Nora Edward. Date of birth is going to be 1968-0416. 1968-0416. Fellow Lane, King Tom, 005-106-001. Repeating King Tom, 005-103-001.

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0: Scotty, this is on the scene. 1344, myself, Renata. Sierra MC.
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0: Cameron. Going to be with a main plate reading 3117320. RP reports swerving all over the place, almost ran off the road. The left side of the trailer reads Paul, Adam, David, David, Adam. RP says it was currently past the cabin on the north side of 36.
1: 10-4, do you have any further description?

0: car traffic from Clark County regarding the address of the incident, that it may be in Wayland. Should we get in contact with them and find out what the name is?
1: 10-3, it is in Wayland. They originally reported Wyaconda, but it is in Wayland.
0: 10-4.
1: 10-4. The address should be plotted.
2: 10-42.
1: 977-2207.
3: 809, Lakeland, 42.
1: 809-2207.

0: 4 syndrome.
1: 1344.
0: Do you have a social for this guy?

0: I-84, Clark County advised the son left the residence in an unknown vehicle traveling northbound on Route B-Boy.
1: Deadpool.
0: Sure, be clear.

0: 5 convictions, 2 D. David J2 convictions, and multiple J1s.
1: And 4, if it's not too much of a problem, can you put all that in the CFS along with the FBI and FID, please?

0: advise that the residents where this occurred will have porch lights on. It'll have a white car parked underneath the carport. Has a wheelchair ramp out front.
1: 10-4.
0: Should be clear.

0: 1944.
1: Good.
0: All the information is in the CFS and emailed to you.
1: Yeah, I appreciate it.
0: Your bitch clear.

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1: Be transporting 1344, stem 15 up to Davies County.
2: Wait.
1: They have a deputy for you. We're going to take them up to DDRJ. I'll take them up there myself.

0: to 645, 647. 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

0: time I go to try and work this guy, this DE6 SDE, he comes in there and the cap covers him up. A good enough signal ought to be able to decode him, but I can't decode him. I don't know who it is, but we're going to find out.
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0: On a location of where the incident occurred, we have information from Life 360 app for the kid and where he's driving. I'm going to be heading in that direction in Cahokia. Deputy will remain on scene for further information.

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1: You can clear it. I'll be here for a while.
0: 10-4, your pitch clear.

0: where you would like for him to meet you at?
1: Just have him meet me at the jail. I was going to give him a call, but I've been busy dealing with something.
0: 10-4. Is your bridge clear?

0: Science.
1: Can you respond to the area of Monroe and East Prairie Street? Obviously, there's going to be a large black dog running into traffic. RP believes that it does have a collar on it.
0: Aim for. Still in search. I'm scared.
2: Should be fine.

me at 3:52, which is, I started at 2:52 here not too long ago with all this.

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0: Charles Adam 4, George 1 John. Charles Adam 4, George 1 John, I'm there.
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0: Can you scan Rasta, please?
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2: 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Here evidently was no assault or no domestic occurred. I'll be 10-8.
1: 10-4. Should be clear.

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0: 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We have a gentleman who's highly intoxicated. We're waiting for a while to get on scene.
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0: coming south on Y if they want to hold up till I come by and make sure I'm there ahead of them.
1: Go ahead. Deputy responding is heading south on Y if you all want to hold off for a little bit. Copy.

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It's so thick. I wonder if that is not coming off of that a little bit then.

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Everybody else is rattling the room.

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You know what I mean? But on this SICOM, that's what I get here. And I've got mine cranked up pretty good. But you got, like, Charlie over there making the calls in that. 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So I don't know. It's not distorted. It's clean. I don't have a deviation meter to, you know, measure that way.

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0: Macon State. Can I have a trooper respond to the area of westbound Highway 36 near Shelby 427? I have a deputy on a traffic stop at this time. He is with a vehicle that has been registered as a stolen plate. He is currently got backup that has just arrived.
1: So he is secure. You just want assistance from a trooper.
0: 10-3, Macon State. He stated the driver is acting weird. He is non-English speaking.
1: 10-4. Should be clear.

0: advised his wife he was going to go to his in-laws and get a weapon. Unsure if he's done that or not. His phone is last pinged in the area of West 150th Avenue and Missouri P. Paul in a field. Harrison County has a deputy en route from Gilman City. The vehicle will be a white Chevrolet Impala, possible registration, T-Tom H. Henry 0, T-Tom 8 P. Paul. The subject last seen wearing a white shirt and green shorts.
1: Ten four, I'll be in route from 67.
0: I know, so on your bridge clear.

0: Don't put me back on that previous call. I'll be out with the Shelby County. I believe they're still trying to get J1 information from that vehicle.
1: 257, troop be clear.

0: deputy. He just got radio traffic that the subject's turned home and that we can 1025.
1: 10-4.

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1: 519 from Shelby County, status on
0: 90417.

of 2026 on a 2019 Chevrolet Equinox, a J1, a D. David Zebra F. Frank 718, David Zebra Frank 718.

0: 257.
1: 257.
0: We did get a 1099 out of Indiana on that J-1. The J-1 was not on file. Just advise if we need to do anything, reference to 1099.

0: legal description on what were the original charges?
1: Started out as suicidal. Come to find out it was a domestic. The male subject left, thought to be in Padsburg area, had deputies patrolling the area, was unable to locate. Then was advised by Gentry County that the subject returned to his residence in McFall, where unknown circumstances took place, and he ended up fleeing from a Gentry County deputy. Pursuit started. Gentry County lost the car. Should be a white in color, Chevy Impala. No plate information. No year or age of the vehicle.
0: 10-4. This will be the same.

0: 10-4, thanks. And if you would just double check with Jefferson County, make sure they have charges.
1: 10-4. 907, you copy?
2: 44, I'm en route as well.
1: 10-4.

0: 6 in Ashland.
1: Gentry County advised that they will have charges, be it domestics, fourth degree minimum, as well as child endangerment, resisting. Believe that he might be taking Highway Double Z Zebra.
0: 10-4. You're going to be headed towards Old Town Pattonsburg, then Iceland.

0: 10-4.
1: And Ginger County's going to ping the phone again and try to update location.
0: 9-14-44.

0: Adam, no 29, coming back as a Ronald Scott Bumgarner. There's also an additional Scott Bumgarner, born in 2003 out of Bethany.
1: 10-4. Sounds like Harrison County had a deputy that located him and is trying to get caught up now, somewhere off the highway east of New Hampton.
0: 10-4, 907.
2: 44.

0: 6 east of Highway Double B as in boy.
1: Ten four. Do our officers still need to respond?

0: They're now advising that their deputy has a subject in custody. 136, just east route, Double B Boy. We've inquired if you still need to respond.
1: 10-4.
0: 914.
1: 10-8.
0: 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I 49, Tribbridge clear.

0: 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I drove the property and drove down newcomers, and there's nothing here tonight.
1: Two, four, 15 past midnight.

0: Ashton County.
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0: from 10-4. You're reporting 40, name and number.
1: Train's going to be Alyssa. 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
0: 10-4, do we know if it's blocking?
1: She said it was on the side of the road, and they did not see until they got right up next to it. Again, they did not stop to check on them.
0: 10-4, just make sure it's clear.

0: I'm going to be on the northbound side in the right lane.
1: Ten 40, I have deputies in EMS en route.
0: I do have deputies and EMS en route.
1: 10-4, we'll advise our officer, we'll be calling him back out.
0: 10-4.

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0: I believe that they advise it's on the side of the road, but we'll double check.

0: 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Boy John 5, George 0, Adam.
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0: JT is going to be same as Richard Owner, Morgan Lowry. Middle initial G is in George. Date of birth is 1997-03-19. 1997-03-19 is going to be a white male in Missouri. Put an hole in of Young, 041-082-001.
1: Copy that.

0: going, 2 priors, 1 conviction, -99.
1: What was his priors?
0: Priors are going to be the latest one in December of 2025 for speeding, and one in 2024 also for speeding.

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0: Go ahead.
1: Be Missouri, Nora King 2, George 9, Edward. Nora King 2, George 9, Edward, Missouri.
0: Comes back on a 2023 Chevy passenger expiring in 27 to an Emma Burke of Marceline, negative 29.
1: Ten-4, what's the address on that?
0: $421 East Santa Fe.
1: 10-4, thank you.

I'll be Highway 5 at Meadow Road with 8 Frank Henry King 02. 8 Frank Henry King 02.

Cincinnati crew, please respond for a mutual aid motor vehicle accident. This will be at the intersections of Highway T and 129, south of Salisbury. Time is 1:33.

Macon State Lewis County Sheriff's Office. We're taking a report of an automatic crash notification plotting at State Highway C. Charles and North 7th Street and LaGrange. Again, at State Highway C. Charles and North 7th Street and LaGrange. We had an open line. We could hear movement and it sounded like hazards dinging. We can hear some movement as well. Attempting recontact, we're not getting an answer so far. We're going to dispatch EMS and fire as a precaution.

either. I'm not sure which of you is wanting to respond to take the report. 10-4, we'll call 404. Can't be clear. Mercy, can you come clear?

Rose and County Central, paging 325 for Anton Medical. 325, respond to 1705 Hickory Drive for a 60-year-old male who fell out of bed and can't get up. Front door's unlocked. He's requesting no lights and sirens. 1705 Hickory Drive.

there's a pickup truck down in the ditch. He's still trying to get further. 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

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He said there is no one on scene with the vehicle. He said both doors were left wide open.

0: Go ahead.
1: Here's Marion County Deputy inquiring if your trooper needs any assistance.
0: That'll be at their discretion. Do you know if fire personnel has a registration?
1: They provided a plate of 228525C Charles out of Illinois. Again, 228525C Charles out of Illinois.
0: 10-4.
2: Joe something.

0: like that's going to be a stolen vehicle. If you could just pass that information along to the units involved.
1: Yes, I see that now as well. Thank you.

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0: For Howard County, one patient is complaining of back and rib pain. Another patient hit their head. All are conscious, breathing, and responsive.

10-4-404. The fire department gave a J-1. It comes back as a stolen vehicle out of Illinois.

0: ahead.
1: I think Howard County 501, female in the back seat was unrestrained, did hit her head, but she is refusing treatment. Also, this would be about 1/8 of a mile east of the intersection.

0: the location of the crash was Business 61 and North 7th Street by the fire department. They said both doors were open, so it looks like possibly two occupants. The vehicle was rolled. It was stolen out of Quincy 2 days ago.
1: Simple.

be notified, Lewis County. We have taken another report of a traffic crash, non-injury, car versus deer, State Highway 16, State Highway F. Frank, State Highway 16, State Highway F. Frank at Canton. Caller struck a deer in her 2020 Honda Civic. No smoker fluid. The windshield is broken. She's pulled off into the grass. 10-4 is Lewis County responding to that one. He told me he was going to check his call out. 10-4, just advised him that our trooper's 10-6 on this other one. Proceed.

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0: The casino has a potential vehicle and suspects entering around 1:30. I'm being route back there to see if it's the same truck.
1: 10-4. Jimmy Flex.

0: 360 Central, you can show me in 265 near the intersection of Pine Street and Missouri Street for parking enforcement.
1: Copy, Pine Street and Missouri Street for parking, 227.
0: Central. Will you extend out on that registered owner, please, and email me, J1J2?

0: 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Nothing to speak tonight.
1: Copy, both units 10-8, 231.

0: Paris area. We're attempting to locate a possible missing child at this time. We got a report of a child in the middle of the roadway, Highway 15, south of Paris. We have a deputy out looking. He's inquiring if you have a trooper.
1: Negative. It'd be a call out. How far south of Paris on 15?
0: Making state is going to be approximately 3 to 4 miles outside of Paris, south of South Lake Village.
1: And 4, do you want us to contact our officer? Have him be a call, I believe it will be from the Hannibal area.
0: Making state, I believe that's going to be a negative. We'll page out first responders and fire.
1: 10-4, trooper clear.
0: Monarch County clear.

on air, Jimmy. Megan said, do you have a trooper on? And

0: Lewis County is Macon.
1: Yes, Macon. My deputy is out on a traffic crash in Canton. He's just finishing up, wondering if your trooper 404 needs any assistance down on LaGrange.
0: Stand by, we'll check.
2: Go ahead.
0: Lewis County is out. They just finished a car to your accident near Canton, inquiring if you need any assistance at your location.
2: Negative.
0: 10-4. Should be clear.

0: entry almost finished. 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We put unknown on mileage, not drivable, and we're assuming not releasable.
1: Denver.
0: 10-4, and it was a silver Ford F-450.
1: 10-3.
0: 10-4. Should be clear.

Plain County EMS, 135, choking, 777 East Derby Street, 777 East Derby Street, lot 87, standby for tones.

Northwest Central Fire 2 Springs, first responders, Don McLean, 102 South Elm Street, 102 South Elm Street, for a 68-year-old male having extreme abdominal pain. Cross-traces, East Marshall and Veterans, 354.

It's going to be 496-08-4653, repeating 496-08-4653.

0: Carrollton. Priors for careless and imprudent and leaving the scene of an accident, both an 18. Valid driver status, no wants.
1: Ten for.

not able to breathe, it's short and labored, is turning a pale color, vomited since yesterday. Cross streets are going to be East Porter and Eastwood, 358.

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Caller advised 68-year-old male, conscious and breathing, complaining of abdominal pain. The pain is located below his rib cage with radiation to the back. 4 o'clock.

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They say they don't know what he's screaming about. He's just has been doing it for about 30 minutes. Calhoun, Grand, do you have any?

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I don't think it's something you're going to look up, but it is. 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

0: 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We'll be 10-8 no reports this time.
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0: Abigail, Adam Boy, Ida, George, Adam, Young Lincoln, Edward, middle initial of S as in Sam, date of birth of 2008-02-11, 2008-02-11, be a white female out of Missouri.
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0: Bill Coffee. On a 2007 Chevy passenger expiring in 2027, -99. Go ahead with the J2.
1: J2 is going to be the same as registered owner. Date of birth is 2004-03-11, 2004-03-11. Be a white male out of Missouri with the driver's license number of 006-Adam-107-003.
0: Copy that.

0: 7 report of subject sleeping on the side of the road, 65 highway in the area of Walking Dog Bridge.
1: And for, I believe that's going to be the subject from earlier. I'll head that way and get him moving again.
0: Copy. 533.

0: this is possibly going to be between the Bowdry Bridge and the Waverly Bridge. She stated she wasn't 100% sure where she was, but she had went over a small bridge, but before a big bridge.
1: And for

0: 7, Carroll County. We're going to be here at the Boundary Bridge. I'll be out with that subject again.
1: Copy, out at Boundary Bridge with the same subject, 539.

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1: Copy, dropped him off in Saline County, 10-8, 546.

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0: 10歳。
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0: Lovely passenger vehicle to a Bethann Johnson of Ludlow, May 27 expiration, negative 29.
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0: my deputy wanted me to advise, reference the semi-rollover of the 114 northbound it is up right now.
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0: Right, come in.
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0: Came down the other day. He is Zero, Foxtrot Zero. Look back. I don't know what D is. It's Victor.

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0: 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We won't know anymore until the Parks and Rec director gets to work about what's going.
1: 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Okay, Senate 741.

0: 63 southbound at County Road 2675 at Missouri, L. Lincoln, J. John 1, X-ray 1 in Nora on a black Chevrolet passenger car.
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0: together. 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
1: Randy's a good guy. I like him. So, we don't, he comes up to fix my air conditioner, so I can't badmouth him.

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every Monday, Wednesday, and Friday morning at 8 a.m. is the best morning propagation or equipment. Make the world up with a smile and to let everyone know that you've made it to another day. We invite you to jump on in and say hi and report what's going on in your world. That's before we get started. We're first going to take a quick standby for any formal priority for the medical traffic. KR1 SGL, good morning.

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0: Charles, I'm going to go take off all of that that announcement right now. So this is AR1 as well. If you all are ready to go ahead and start getting the message this morning.
1: Hey, Nemo, and I will help my morning to get it out for my morning coffee.

0: slowly in there as it started getting more effective. And I do want to thank everyone for all the help that we got over the course of our
1: Thank you.

coming up with several things. They're all on Facebook. Please follow Spark Dash Com. That's the page you want to follow. We'll just put some information on there as far as vendors go. A few other things. So we're kind of trying to update that once or twice a week. Crystal, hats off to you guys once again. Certainly appreciated. By the way, great breakfast as well up there. So, actually, we're not in the St. Louis system. We're up here in Concordia, Texas. So, we'll play 73 to everybody. Hydrate, hydrate, hydrate. 0QIA, back to them.

0: technology and candles. I know that her husband also has radio stuff, so she said that she could make him get his own sleep. So I guess he got two out of her. But anyway, I am glad things went well up for you. And yeah, I'll be listening tomorrow. I do plan on going to Taco Tuesday. I invited someone a while back. Excuse me for that yawn. I invited someone a while back, and I got to pick it up on that offer. I just got out of town for camp, so we might try to get both, but I think we're going to make sure we talk to them together. So they're quite successful in months, so that works out.
1: Morning, everybody. Yeah, it was a great time last week. The EFS went off really nice. Pretty fair turnout. Enjoyed the breakfast. Officially became a member. I figure I'm bugging you guys enough. I ought to thank you for all the times I've been on your net and all that. Anyway, it was a good time, good turnout. Enjoyed it very well. I also had a family get together Saturday up in Higginsville, so I left, pulled up a couple of chairs, leaned against the wall, and then headed to Higginsville. My brother's house was up. My brother was up there. His birthday Wednesday, I think, 22nd. So he had a couple daughters, one from Florida, one from Indiana, and my sister came down from Iowa. So we had a pretty good size get together, pretty big crew. There were more kids and grandkids, and so we had a good time. Supposed to go back out yesterday, but I wasn't feeling too hot, so. I had to sit that one out. It was pretty bad. Pretty shame I missed it because the niece from Florida had brought fresh fish. I'm talking red snapper and all kinds of stuff that you don't normally see in the fish markets, you know. So she had a big fish cookout yesterday for everybody. Unfortunately, I had to miss it. So. I'm bummed. not really. Anyway, had a great weekend, and we'll see you guys hopefully tomorrow. Who knows? All right, KP08, back to that control.

gotta make sure that you want not your life, not a nap. I slept quite a bit today, yesterday. I always tend to lose a lot of sleep the weekend of Hamfest because of all the Christmas reasons. So, Saturday afternoon and Sunday are usually my bed. I've been fine for that this morning. That's always a good sign that we're going to go away. Anyway, glad to hear you had a good weekend, and I hope that you got at least a little bit of something out of the Saturday party. So, hopefully we'll see you tomorrow. That's the end of my list. K-R-1-S-2.

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1: Can't force any Joe. We're going to back him up here about a quarter of a mile and get him off at exit 65. Vehicle's overheating, he thinks.
0: 10-4, should be safe.

Congratulations, Mike Taylor. Also, you know, I need to talk to him the next day. And we were prepared to have that covered, but, you know, so that's the case anyway. And as I said, well, I'm very impressed that despite how you felt, I can tell that you're not doing well. But great. I think we did a really good job. I do know that the person I'm about to call on, Terry, Mr. AC, did a fabulous job hosting it. I was told by both support and we already are over the fence, covered everything that we can. I'm both Mr. Brighton and Mr. Brighton.

It's the other thing I noticed at the front desk was the new ham. We had a whole bunch of new hams that came in, brought their wives, and had at least three couples that came in, and a couple of kids. And said that they'd never even been to a ham fest, and that they were brand new hams within the last couple of months or so. And we're coming in from like the Oakland Park area and the Summit area. Very good advertising, apparently, and people came. I'm really coming to enjoy their ham fest. One of the new people, I caught him on the way out the door. He won one of the prizes. And the other one had one of them had Modern Radio. So I was congratulating them, and they said it was a lot of fun. So I really enjoyed that. I got good news. I've been experimenting with supplements, trying to get away from my metformin and the blood sugar. My A1C has gone down to 7.9.

we always have the same with eggs. You never know if we're going to have enough too much. I've bought the same amount of eggs a couple years in a row. Sometimes we have some left over. We ran out of eggs at, like, just barely after 9 o'clock. And then he went and got some more. And we had some more at home, just in case. But he went ahead and went to Walmart and bought some because we also needed the seasoning that David used. Well, David took those eggs. And I do have to say, they don't need anything extra when you put them on your plate. They are phenomenal. So our kitchen did a fabulous job there. We got a lot of compliments on breakfast. So, anyway, always morning process over here. But I'm making their last contact. So I'm trying to get that last. You have a big day. Thank you for the question. We've got 12.

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1: Go in.
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1: 10-4.

0: out there and forgetting that being out well. So I got a little bit of it there. I hope that it was a good hint that it would take you. Of course, it's not a denim without all of her pictures. So definitely appreciate you coming in there, and I hope you had a good weekend. All right, so let's see. K0BCS, you've got the traffic for us. Good morning.
1: So, I just want to say good morning to everybody, and welcome to the Nancy and Nate group. Richard, I'm following your advice. I've got a cup of coffee and a glass of ice water in front of me this morning. It is, I'm preparing to get out of here. So, time to get a jump start on that, because I'm sure I'm going to sweat more than I drink today. I have to eat. Everybody, have a great day, and good week. We'll take step 3 and take you a BCS back to the next week.

0: vibrated. Spray the shade when you can, in the air conditioning when you can. Check on neighbors and friends, and especially check on the animals, because it can affect them faster than people realize. So, anyway, Kenny, you have a good day. Glad to hear that you are preparing for the worst. So, all right, I've got 16 on my list. This is KR1STL. This is Monday morning, upright and still breathing net. This net was created due to a request for a regular morning check-in net, so that if something might happen to one of our regular participants, friends and family should be alerted something might be wrong. This net is a friendly ham radio way to keep in touch with each other and to say good morning as we sip our morning coffee and just maybe generate conversation or two when net is over. That's why we do it, and this is your chance to get tested.
1: W0RVK.

Juanita was at the door. I'm trying to remember that. Anyway, good to see everybody at the ham fest. I did not mind. I did make the dumb mistake of ordering chocolate in the middle of the summer and having it delivered by USPS, so I will receive my box of molten goo today at some point in the 100 degrees, so that'll be fun. W0RB.

I don't even mean that as a pun on the Forrest Gump thing. It's just, I've had that happen before, so I understand. I did not get the chance to see you. You know how it goes with fanfests. You never know where I'm going to end up. If you showed up a little bit later in the day, I was probably in and out of the presentation on the Consumer Electronics Show. Definitely an interesting presentation that Joe did there. He showed a couple of videos that almost for me to see here, honestly. One of them was underneath in these tunnels that are driven by semi-autonomous something. I had to ask what semi-autonomous meant, by the way. It was definitely pretty interesting to say. But, zooming around these little tunnels and Teslas and everything. And he ended the show with a very interesting gadget that he got that was a drone the size of your hand, waving next to nothing. Follows you around like a puppy. And then you can put it in a mode where it just follows you around. I asked it to be taught to count cows. If you know me, I have to throw something into the mix there, but anyway. No, I'm sorry I missed you, though, but, Shannon, or not Shannon, Karen was there, Chris was there, Jen was there in the morning half, in terms of both hand meetings, things like that, so, I think she took off about 10:15, so, I'm glad you made it out, and I'm glad that you didn't overstep your mind. I know that was one of your big, thanks for your attention, and I hope your chocolate turns out a little bit.

0: 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Can you be hearing me properly?
1: Need your help. And then call in ACA. Good morning to you. I know you didn't get to show up for hand test, but we didn't get to speak to you the morning of on the way there. Well, Kenny did. I listened. But good morning.
2: Good morning, Ann. I was just waking up and had a good morning conversation with one of the others around close to me in Clinton. I got to talk to K0YDC. It's nice to link up with other people that are just as much as in touch with as I am. I'm glad to be in there and got to meet somebody else and come up with some project ideas and other things. Come up with quite a few more about new projects. That's a good thing. But anyway, I'm glad that you guys do what you guys do, and I appreciate everything. And I wish I could have came out there to hand test. I'm a big fan. I haven't been over to the head or something. But anyway, please check in. Hit 0PWC, 15 in and out, and I'll return it back to the next phone. Do you know, Mary?

toilet that he uses, and, I mean, you know, if I go through a breakfast buffet, everything is pretty bland on most of the time, and you have to add salt, add pepper, add ketchup, things like that. I added a little bit of pepper, but I didn't have to add anything else, and I didn't put any ketchup on anything. It just, everything just tastes so good. But David uses this blend of spices. I don't know. I don't remember what it is. But we're just going to call it his secret blend at the moment, even though it's probably available. Well, I know it's available at Walmart. It's not that secret. But whatever he puts in it, he just does an amazing job. And it's getting better every year. So keep his cooking secrets. I'm just going to enjoy it. But he and Casey and Melissa did an amazing job in the kitchen. Russ and Kathy were there. They were helping in the kitchen as well. Russ was helping the kitchen in and out. Bill was there all day. JPO was helping the vendors load, unload the whole bit. We had an amazing volunteer crew this year. I'm going to take this moment to say thank you once again. We've had years where I've hardly had anybody. And then we've had years where we've had time. So I know we had Adam, we had Joe out there. Robert came out and helped set up tables and things, set up tables a lot at ABC. So appreciate all of that help. And then, of course, Kenny, Senior BCS, helped me out quite a bit and puts up with me at home during the stressful times when I'm trying to contact people or do something specific. He puts up with a lot too. So we'll give him a big round of applause. But anyway, good to hear from you this morning, and I hope you all have a great day. Anybody else who would like to get checked in, KR1 STL, please come out.

John, WA0DOM. Got you with no traffic. And I'm going to say thanks to everybody who joined me from that this morning. Everyone out there, have a safe, productive day. We'll see you on our next net on Wednesday morning. K0BCF, take that one. And, again, thanks to everybody who helped out over the weekend, everybody who came out. Thanks to all the vendors who participated. We could not have done it without you. Especially thanks to all the volunteers. We could not have done it without all of you here either. And I know somewhere along the way I always forget somebody. So if I forgot you, don't take it to heart. Just point it out. Let me know, hey, I was there too. I helped too. But please know that every single person who helped is appreciated. And looking forward to next year. I take about a month off, and then we're going to start getting some early organization going on this year. So, also, don't forget about SparksCon coming up in October. That's the next big campfest. That is ARRL Division Convention. The second weekend of October, the 9th and 10th. And I know they're going to need a lot of help, too. They've got a lot of volunteers. They've got a lot of vendors. I'm going to be a vendor there. This year, so I'll be doing copy mugs, name badges, that sort of thing. I know that there are a lot of other vendors out there too, so it's a pretty fun time. Also, Big Boy is coming up Tuesday, tomorrow. Big Boy train coming through. A couple different spots, and they're going to be celebrating that. It's going to be having a stop in Pleasantville, so. Next month, August 15th, Mr. Abuse, a.k.a.

convicted to left outside mirror, one action, one out-of-state conviction. Most recent action, excessive speeding in 2024. Most recent out-of-state conviction is proper backing in 2020, negative 29.

0: after a 8 G George on a black Chevrolet SUV.
1: 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I lied. Expiration is September of 27, negative 29.

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0: 1050J1, Route Devil M. Mary, at East 360th Street. Single vehicle. The deputy is on scene. However, the crash occurred in a bad spot.
1: Jungle.
0: Three base clear.

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1: Cameron, PD advised that they have the recording ready for you. Basically.

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0: This is NECOM. We just took a report of a traffic complaint northbound 61 about to pass State Highway B. Boyd north of Canton. A dark blue caller believes it's a Toyota Prius all over the roadway, believes it has an Iowa plate of Henry Edward Lincoln Zero. I did not get that to come back on file. I did with an O Ocean, and it's a Hyundai Sonata. Said it's all over the roadway, almost drove into the median several times, crossing the line, speeding and slowing down.
1: Nikon, should be clear.
0: Nikon, clear.

hung up on us. She's got her father-in-law, 50-year-old male with chest pain. They were leaving Minnesota Street.

0: en route to Columbia on SA-4. An honor guard detail with a LEDSEC conference today. Be returning tonight.
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1: Seeing that driver, westbound 24 from the Monroe-Randolph County line, a purple Kia SUV that was brake checking the reporting party. Should be clear.

0: southbound 63, just the north of Double M Nora. I have Missouri in Nora, in Mary, 4. Y Young 6, R Robert, on a white Nissan SUV.
1: 935, trooper, sir.

0: Rocket report with 3 males, 1 female in Rocket Caldwell County. My mileage is 66543.
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0: Lee Vyman Lane, just east of Keatsville. One subject in the truck.
1: B crew, copy.

Paso area. We've had a minor 1050. We have a truck right off the road. Cleve Iman Lane on 24. Cleve Iman and 24.

0: unsure if you copy traffic or not, but we've had a Ricketts truck run off of Highway 24 out here by Cleveland Lane. Cleveland Lane.
1: Ten four. Any injuries?
0: She didn't believe so. She was going to check on him when she hung up.
1: 10-4.

0: Megan, this is Sheridan County. Go ahead.
1: Sheridan County, our officer overheard information reference of possible 1050. Do you have further?
0: We received a call about a Ricketts semi-truck that ran off the road on Highway 24 at Cleve Hyman Lane, just outside of Keatsville. Caller did not believe that the driver was injured, but we're sending everybody out there just to check.

0: 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I'm en route for Clifton Hill.
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0: Or by the Keatsville, by Cleve Iman Lane. It's a tractor trailer. It's off the roadway.
1: 10-4, being route in the zone office just a moment.
0: Should be clear.
2: 587, they can all be route as well for 1100.
0: 587, should be clear.

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This is a truck driver that did see the vehicle in front of him stop, so he just ran off the road. She believed that he was okay, but we sent you anyway.

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1: I have Ashley and RTC CDC as one white male.

0: Sheridan County, 911, Megan State.
1: Sheridan County, this is Megan.
0: Megan, you can 1025. The driver of the vehicle is not injured, and he said he does not need an accident report.
2: Northbound 63, County Road 2715, Missouri, G. George, L. Lincoln 4, T-Town 3, J. John, on a blue Mazda SUV.
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0: I've got ending mileage of 63589, and she decides she wants to go to the hospital, so I drop her off at the hospital here in Trenton. I'll call you with a radio report once I get back to the zone.
1: 10-4, so basically.

0: 636167. The complaint is all over the road and unable to maintain lane.
1: Is the semi pulling a trailer? Do we have a description of the trailer?
0: Negative.
1: Negative, they're not pulling a trailer, or negative, there's no description?
0: They're not. There's no other description.
1: St. Joseph, St. Clair. From the 93 mile marker, northbound 29 from the 93, a semi, black cab with Paul Transportation, unknown trailer, complaint of all over the roadway, authority Holt County, trip page clear.

0: parties dropped their cell phone, and they're out there looking for it now.
1: That parties have lost their phones looking for it, you'll be clear at 10:44.

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0: Copy, recovered the phone at 10:49.

0: passenger. I'll be stopping that northbound at the 10 mile marker.
1: 10-4, Jerry's clear.

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Service begins at 11. Be approximately done around 11:40. They will call and advise.

is going to be an NBA. Grant Road at Huron Drive for killed. 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It's going to be a 21-year-old female is pregnant. 11-11.

0: Linn County, this makes sense.
1: We had a Grant Road, Huron Drive, Brookfield. 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
0: What was the location again?

0: 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Need your response to Grant Road and Huron Drive in Brookfield. It's going to be a single vehicle MVA. 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RP stated that.
1: Off a DB, do I go left or right?
0: She has to keep her foot off on the brake because your car won't go in park. Timeout, 1120, WQV, by the way.

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1: Seven.

Brookfield, it's been for an unknown medical problem. 65-year-old female is incoherent. Is not responding. Is breathing. 1129 WKV 509.

0: Ranger 21.
1: This is going to be a Missouri non-driver identification card. Last name is going to be LaBarge. That's Lincoln, Adam, Boy, Adam, Robert, George, Edward. First name, Jennifer. Middle name, Allison. That's Adam, Lincoln, Ida, Sam, Ocean, Nora. Date of birth is going to be 10/20 of 1981. White female.

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Sector SM 25367. U is in Union 993202. 2007 Utility Trailer.

0: It does.
1: Just wandering over there. Good morning, Joda. Trying to relocate Keith's place. I found it, so I went on down to Walmart. My gosh, that parking lot down there is a killer.
2: In what way?
1: H-O-T.
2: Oh, yeah. Yeah, I think the same thing with Hy-Vee with her new asphalt, so it's a hot day.
1: All around.
2: Yeah, I got the water out a little later than I wanted, but I got to get some down before it gets totally burned up. Hopefully, some of the forecasts are showing just a little bit of rain in our area. Let me pull up the GPS. Yeah, we're looking pretty decent on the 7th day for having an inch, but we'll see if that holds.
1: Many people, or at least more than a few, July looks like, hey, reduced rain. I don't have to mow so often, but yeah, my side yard's a mix of this and that, so it's the first thing to go brown.
2: Well, yeah, I'm not mowing this time of year either. Let the grass grow long, and it protects it a little more.
1: Absolutely.
2: Saw it. Somebody said they cut their lawn short and was surprised it got real brown. It's like, cut it short, the crown's not protected, so that's not the best plan.
1: More often you mow in dry weather, too. It's you're leaking moisture, so leave it alone.
2: Yep, that's my plan. Otherwise, how are you doing today?
1: Well, I got my Echolink node set up, so I'm connected currently to Carrollton. So I was going to drive around and try it. I've got a single UHF frequency. Probably can hit it from anywhere in town here. I set the node up anyway, and then Keith said he likes to check in with that node back in North Carolina. So I've got their number written down.
2: Echolink node, is what you're saying?
1: Yep.
2: Well, very good. Is it just simplex?
1: Yeah, it's what's called a dash L, but yeah, it's simplex. If you're curious, the UHF frequency is 434.000.
2: I put it down. Maybe I'll give her a try tonight.
1: VPN and the internet's stable enough, but yeah. Anyway, I'm going to use it to check in tonight, providing Bill's got his link up down there at Carrollton. So the net's unofficially off until October, but Charlie picked up the slack last week. We'll see what goes on this week.
3: S-A-X, repeater.
2: About a week and a half ago, they lost by, I believe, 35 runs over the course of 2 games. But stay the course.
1: Stay the course of cellar dwellers.
2: I mean, those losses, I mean, that may, I'm curious if that gives me some kind of record when you lose that many games by those margins. That is just really, really not good.
1: Way to go, Cheryl.
2: I'm only a modest baseball fan in the first place. It's rather boring to watch, frankly, because I don't know much about pitching. And, game is moving pretty slowly, so you know, if they get into the like playoffs or contention anyway, I get a little more interested, but they I don't know, they got some work to do. And right now I don't think they need to or can't or
1: general or the Royals?
2: Baseball in general, but the Royals specifically about fixing their issues.
1: Go Milwaukee.

0: things before my good.
1: Deputy is inquiring if the vehicle needs to remain on scene. They do have Freedom Tow en route.
0: Advising that if the vehicle's blocking the roadway and there's no other vehicles involved, they can remove the vehicle, but have it stay on scene. If it's off the roadway, just have leave it where it's at.
2: Ranger 21, make it.
3: Ranger 21.
2: Big and IB 1015, Monroe County. 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
0: I've driven through the area. I'm not located. I'll be 10-8.
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0: 860, we got a suspicious person. It's going to be at the park in Browning, South Alonzo Street, Park Street, for a suspicious person. RP didn't know who the subject was. If you can copy 10 notes for further.
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1: Moberly, have a report of a CNI vehicle westbound on Double J John from 24. It's a silver Buick sedan. License Charles Zebra Boy, in Nora 8 and Mary. Charles Zebra Boy, Nora 8 Mary. The vehicle has a heart in the top left corner of the back glass. Complaint of weaving has been on and off the road multiple times.
0: We'll advise our deputies.
1: 10-4, trooper 2.

0: question, is there going to be a deputy that's close?
1: They did not advise.
0: Good work.
1: Troops there.
2: From the fall versus Lee versus the Apostle Troops.

0: flights northbound 63 from 63 storage. Unknown if it went through Kirksville or is it the bypass.
1: 10-4.
0: It's cleared. It'd be a white pickup with a red tailgate.
1: 10-4.

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It's going to be a green Ford Escape. A female in the vehicle is a Jamie Reardon.

0: trying to heal his people.
1: Oh, ION, KF0TUS, good afternoon, Glenn. Long time.
2: Aspen, are you local?
1: I am mobile in the service truck. I'm not in Livingston County yet, but I'm kind of headed that area.
2: Gotta make way for the money, gotta pay for the radios.
1: Absolutely. I still haven't figured out how to get rid of the bills.
2: Get you, Chris. So, I hope you got your air turned on full tilt in the cab of the truck there.
1: Absolutely. Here, you're coming in solid.
2: Well, I hope so. I'm 3.5 miles away from the repeater.
1: Well, yeah, you're getting in there. Well, excellent audio quality. So how's the club been doing? I really missed the meetings and even the Aries meeting with Joe. I really missed that, him and Glenn. I know they had a training Glenn did a month or so ago, and I had a conflict on that Saturday. I wasn't able to go up to Trenton. But y'all have a good field day?
2: Well, everyone reported so. Now, I'm not that active in the club. I went ahead this year and paid dues, Chris, but I'm just not up that much to go to breakfast. A lot of times I'm still in bed yet. But it's still active, and like I said, I think they had a good field day. So that's about the size of it. You know, Joe may hop in here.
3: KC0NOX.
1: KC0NOX, KF0TUS from the group. Good afternoon, Joe.
3: Hey, good afternoon. Actually, I doubled with Glenn, I guess, and he certainly must have the more powerful station because you heard him and not me. How are you doing, Chris? And hello again, Glenn.
1: Doing pretty good there, Joe. I know I talked to you the other night about that training. I don't know if you're eligible for that, but definitely look into that. If not, maybe they'll have something in your area. And I just got another notification of some training in September. So I'll try and get that over to you as well, or give you a brief phone call, and you can look it up on the website. Maybe be nice to meet you at the conference down there.
3: Well, I would love to attend that search and rescue. I'm just not going to be able to get away for 3 days, but that's right up my area of interest. And, yeah, whatever you have for September, send me an email. That'd be pretty easy. Field day went just fine. We all bailed about 1 a.m. Humidity, and it was just so wet with everything, and the bugs were kind of bad, and the bands really crapped out on us, so we weren't making many contacts, so that kind of led people to go ahead and head home.
1: Well, that's good to hear. I'm glad. So, yeah, I've been really busy with my head down working, and then on top of it on the sideline, we're getting the Moberly Radio Club up and going. It's the correct name is Tri-County Amateur Radio Club Incorporated, Inc., and we're a 501c3. We've almost got our reinstatement. We got the final. Oh, my gosh, that's been a lot of red tape with the Secretary of State's office getting that reissued. But we're really close to getting that approved to be a 501c3 club again and to get things going. We're up to almost 15 members, and they haven't had a meeting in 2 years, like nothing, and barely a net at all, if any, and things are really turning around. We had we had some donations come in, some electronic equipment. We took it to the Warrensburg Ham Fest Saturday, and we brought in quite a bit of donations to the club, cash donations for some equipment that we let go. And so things are turning around finally for the Moberly Club.
3: Well, congratulations. That's definitely a lot of work. And, yeah, I need to double-check that flyer you sent me. If you send one by email, I'll share it with the rest of the group.
1: Okay, I appreciate that, Joe. Glenn, what you been up to?
3: And I got a sign, KC0NY.
1: Oh, 73, Joe. Glenn, what have you been up to?
2: Yeah, so 573, Joe. Well, FT8, and I was telling Joe earlier this morning, I reestablished an Echolink node. It's going to be an at-will node. In other words, when I want to run it, currently I'm hooked to the Carrollton node. So, FT8, JSA call, VAR AC, whatever HF strikes my fancy.
1: Okay, well, we're in the process of getting Echolink set up for our repeater. We got to do a site inspection. We have a 2-meter 440 machine that does both, and that's still working operational. We've been notified recently, a few days ago, that one of our repeater, one of the sites, the 2-meter site, you can get in without a PO tone, and that's not okay. So we got to get that side of it shut down so that doesn't happen again. PO only, the 127.3 to get in and out. And we're going to do a repeater site inspection. I've got quite a few people coming over to help us with that. We want to get Echolink capability set up. I've been reading up, getting an account going with Echolink on the PSYOP side, I think they call that. I might have said it wrong, the SYOP, whatever side of Echolink for repeaters. So I got that account, the club call sign approved, and going through a lot of red tape, but we're looking forward to getting Echolink to our 8 o'clock Thursday night next on 2-meter, and eventually we'll have Echolink, maybe eventually All-Star. We're looking into a 900 repeater as well, 900 megahertz, and definitely got some good things. We're looking into getting an MCOM trailer, and so we got a lot going on. You're going to hear a lot more of us there, Glenn, especially with the Aries and the Winglink and VARA, and we're going to be bugging Joe a lot, and probably you too, on some help getting all this going. We got a lot of members asking questions how all this stuff works.
2: Up getting about 50 members. You know, Warrensburg's a large organization down there. Did Moberly, you had a club at one time, wasn't it like Randolph County or something?
1: Yeah, originally the Tri-County Club was Randolph, Howard, and Monroe. That was the original, and we don't have anybody from Monroe. Our vice president that got elected in this year is from Howard County. So we just removed Monroe County and switched over to Howard, and we're all bordered. All three counties are bordering, neighboring to each other. So hopefully it'll be a lot easier for some grants. We don't know anything about grants, but we're looking into that and to try to get some grants approved for an MCOM trailer. And we're going to get our ducks in a row first with the state of Missouri. A lot of red tape. We had to contact the Department of Revenue and get a verification that we don't owe any taxes. And it's been kind of a painful process getting our 501c3 instated.
2: Now, are you going to be ARRL affiliated or associated club?
1: USL, we went back and got it reinstated quite a few months ago. Our president called and got it reinstated. So we're in good shape. We are actually on the website now again. And our club affiliation from ARRL was in I think 1980 is our affiliation enrollment time.
2: I was a past member of the Rake Lake Club, but you got to go back 3 or 4 decades. They were also a special services club. I don't know what that bought anybody, but we would hold not special event stations, but we may set up like a booth someplace. So Aries affiliation, we really didn't have that. Aries really wasn't that big a thing unless you were in larger metropolitan areas way back when. Because I was involved with Aries back in, you know, the late 80s. Ray County the Ray County officials basically, you're what?
1: Copy that, Glenn. Well, hey, I might be back a little later. I'm at my next appointment stop here. But we'll talk to you again soon. And good hearing from you and Joe today. And I miss the Chillicothe, the Central Missouri Radio Association. I miss that up here. North Central Missouri, let me make a correction on that, get them straight to clubs. But I just been too much going on. But I'll try to make it to Christmas party this year. And if we do a park thing or something, antenna build, I'll try to make it out. So just got a lot going on, a lot of directions, but looking forward to coming and keep my membership here with the club up here. Thank a lot of you guys. I miss you guys. So we'll say 73s now, and we'll talk to you soon. K0ION from KF0GUS. We'll be clear on your final and QRT.
2: It's good to hear from you again. Good to talk to you again. 73 K0ION.

do you have a deputy that could respond northbound I-35 at the 89.2, a red 2013 Dodge Charger with a dead battery requesting a jump start? There are several children in the vehicle.

Central Responders, need your response to 20799 County Road 221 in Bogard. Again, that is 20799 County Road 221 in Bogard. I have a 52-year-old female who has fallen, possibly broken her hip. Time of tones, 1248.

Kingston County, patient 325 for Nantown Medical 325, please respond to Livingston Manor for an 84-year-old male who has stroke-like symptoms and a bad heart. Once again, that's Livingston Manor, time of page 1251.

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1: The call on Highway O.
0: Copy, clearing from Highway O at 1317.

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1: Ranger 21.
0: I'm at Mark Twain State Park, 107 North Bridge with Zebra, George, 9, Adam, 2, Victor, out of Missouri. It's going to be on a white passenger vehicle. Zebra, George, 9, Adam, 2, Victor.
1: Ranger 21, trip clear.

0: anyone in position to go check that out. My deputy is actually on another call.
1: Where on I-29?
0: Arky advises at the Rulo exit. It's a white and blue quilt. It's wrapped up.
1: Caller information.
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1: Will advise 1432. St. Joseph 6-3.
0: 4.

0: 79, caller to Holt County, advise there's a white and blue quilt on the side of the roadway. The way it is folded seems suspicious.
1: Ten four. Wanna look, go look for it?
0: 10-4, sure, basically.

0: day one. They have an opening route with an extended ETA. It'll be at the JB Hawks on Champion Drive.
1: 10-4, is that in West Quincy?
0: 10-3. Make an 8-6-2.
1: Out from ODOT.
0: 10-4.
2: A62 making, I'm at Palmyra. I'll head that way.

0: time is 11:07 p.m.
1: Boy, you wait for the hottest part of the day to get out. K0ION.
2: Don't remind me. I gotta fire up the yellow Twinkie.
1: Oh, not fun.
2: Yeah, tell me about it. It's probably already cooked and stick a fork in it already.
1: Probably should have went by at 5 a.m. and opened the windows. Oh, wait, you already made one trip. Did you leave the windows down between trips?
2: That plus the back door.
1: Well, that'll help some.
2: Yeah, it does. You'd actually be surprised. You can drop the windows and leave your service door open, you know, and, yeah, that's pretty decent, but, man, you open that back door, get the, draft effect of going in there, yeah, you can knock off 5-10 degrees pretty quick.
1: I was out around, 11 to hit the Walmart and a couple other errands, so I left the rolled down the windows in the car. Well, that worked for about 30 minutes. Yep, windows back up and full AC.
2: Yeah, I haven't even thought about rolling down the windows.
1: I remember changing the subject some years back, and it has been a few years that I had an echoing note up at the house.
2: Correct.
1: Well, that's why I had to get a VPN. I said, I'm going to redo it, among other things. I had to change some software around, but that's the main reason I had to subscribe to a VPN service to get port forwarding, because Zito and these particular routers do not allow port forwarding.
2: Yeah, tell me about it. I noticed that last service outage we had, it's been a couple weeks ago. Somehow my router decided to reset itself and throw all the configurations that I put into it out the window, and I cannot log back into it to change the configurations of that thing.
1: It looks like you need to send an email off to Pennsylvania.
2: That too, or toss them overboard and get some different internet service too. But I did a quick and dirty temporary solution to fix the problem, but it's not the most ideal solution to fix the problem.
1: Well, I wonder if that router just crapped on you.
2: Now, it works beautiful, because I reset it back to factory defaults, and it was working fine until I realized that I had manual IPs assigned to devices in my house, and the router decided it wanted to spit out DHCPs in that range, and was having a IP conflict addressing. It was a big disaster trying to decipher.
1: Well, I'm kind of wondering if Mr. Sweeney has to do that with his internet. They do not have internet piped out to the county in Carroll County where Bill Sweeney lives. I mean, he's out east of town there, so he has to use this more or less point-to-point. And I wonder if he has to have, like, a VPN service.
2: He probably would have to. My issue was, all I had to do was log into the router, check the IP range, make sure it was still within the range that I assisted it, and then basically have it start at, I don't know, a 10-dot range and go up for automatic assigning, and anything below a 10 was going to be manually assigned. But, nah, it started out assigning addresses at dot 2.
1: Well, are you running a lot of stuff that people call the IoT, Internet of Things?
2: I got three, four devices, but the biggest thing is I've got a full-fledged IP surveillance system that's all manual address signing, so it goes back to the MVR.
1: All right, copy that. Yeah, with Echolink, it's not quite so elaborate, but you have to have a couple of ports signed that are UDP for inbound traffic to have it work. And with the old cable, when I had the DSL, that was, you just went to the router and re-signed it, but with the CGNAT, you can't do that. You have to have a VPN. So I've got a bargain, a kind of pure VPN, if you've heard of them. so I got 27 months account with port forwarding for about $93.
2: Well, that's not too bad. I have thought about in the back of my head, I haven't made my mind up yet, was Green Hills Overboard, they want to put my big tower up, is do a point-to-point link between my house and the parents and use them as primary internet source and then split the bill with them.
1: You running off their Wi-Fi?
2: Well, not technically. I'd actually do an outdoors antenna set up with the dishes between the two locations because I mean, I can look out my front door and see their back door, so I mean, we're only looking 200 yards at that.
1: So they've got the Green Hills for internet?
2: Yeah, correct. Yeah, they got Green Hills fiber.
1: That'd be kind of like tapping off their Wi-Fi.
2: Well, their Wi-Fi would be inside the house itself. And that house is wrapped in aluminum foil, so you won't get no RF signal out. I can literally stand in the front yard about 10 feet from the front door and get no Wi-Fi signal.
1: Yeah, some of the insulation here is foil face, but not all of it. If you go up in the attic, you can see traces. Actually, if you come in through my garage, if you look through the kitchen wall, you'll see some foil-faced bad insulation, but... Well, whatever works for you. Green Hills hasn't come out to the your neighborhood yet, have they?
2: They went to my neighbor's house, but the only reason why he got lucky because he was a straight shot about 50 feet just to the water tower where they've got an actual service, and maybe they have to come down to the corner, then down to the block, it'd be about a 200-foot run, and yeah, I'm the only one on the block, so I'm kind of dead out of the water. I might call them back again and check, because that's been a year or so ago.
1: Now, we did get that two-hour. Other locations in other states, they complain more about Zito. I think we've been pretty fortunate here, but you got to do what you got to do. But the $93 I got for the VPN service, that's not outrageous.
2: That's pretty reasonable. I haven't split the bill with the parents to do a link-to-link. I'd say it'd be pretty stable, I would say, no more distance we're going. I have done a couple for the school district. That was a lot longer than that, and it was still pretty substantially stable.
1: All right, sounds like a plan.
2: Yeah, I'll let you go here. I want to get the yellow Twinkie and the air conditioner going. 73 there, KD0, RIH, is that clear?
1: And have a safe trip, Cody. K0 Iowan out.

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1: Copy, thank you. Can you print and fax, please?
0: Happy print fax, 1350.

0: 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It's going to be on a blue SUV.
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0: guys, MoDOT, so they can send somebody out here where the sweeper is completely covering the highway.
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2: Hey, 862, stand by one, please. Megan, range 21, your driver returns, valid. Class D David, no wants or warrants.
0: 362, I get my last three.
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0: 362.
3: Megan, I'm 23. Both parties have left, but a phone number was left at one of the shops here. I'm going to try to make contact via phone.

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1: 10 4, your base clear.
2: I found that blanket. It was just a call. You can show me tonight.
1: 10 4, St. Joseph 914. MoDOT's been notified.
2: 10-4. I don't know how much of a jump this has on me, but you may have asked county as well. I'm the J. King, and there's still debris falling the westbound lanes of 6.
1: 10-4. Sure, basically.

GEATRICK, male initial, G as in George. His date of birth is 514 of 2008, 514 2008, white male through California.

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1: Contact was made. I'll be 10-8, no report needed.
0: 10-4, sure, please.

0: 780, I have got a name and number for you at 1416.
1: Text it to me.
0: It's assigned to you. That's at 1417.

0: Lieutenant with a driver. He's going to dump the rest of the load off here at the dump. Can you contact MoDOT to see if they need anything else from me on this?
1: I-14, they've been called twice and didn't advise that they needed any further.
0: Okay, thanks. You can show me tonight.
1: I-14, should be square.

0: Please let me go ahead.
1: Q70, are you available for a phone transfer? We have an individual wanting to speak with an officer in reference to inquiring if there's an investigation.

0: 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What's the matter?
1: Would you be able to check on a 1046, 36 westbound at Canoe Place? It's a blue Subaru Outback. Got a female on scene.
0: Tenders.

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1: He was warned for speed and issued a citation for safety belt.

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1: St. Joseph State, this is Andrew County.
0: Do you have a deputy available to check on a tractor trailer tire in the roadway southbound 29 at the 60-mile marker?
1: St. Joseph State, I can advise my deputies.
0: 10-4, St. Joseph State there.
1: Andrew County, please.

0: 942.
1: Last name, Benavides. B, Boy, E, Edward, N, Nora, A, Adam, V, Victor, I, Ida, D, David, E, Edward, S, Sam. First of Adrian, A, Adam, D, David, R, Robert, I, Ida, A, Adam, N, Nora, middle initial, M, Mary. Date of birth, 06-17-1993. Hispanic male, Mexico. I have a passport number if you need it.

call that turned into a hang-up. I've attempted multiple times to make contact with the individual, made a contact, unable to leave a voicemail. Plot at 1501 Calhoun Street.

0: this vehicle's having engine problems. 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
1: 10-4, your base clear.
0: Eight four, the 2026 Chevrolet.

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0: 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West of New Cambria, they got a flat tire, they got helping route. 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

0: 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It's going to be a Silver, Kia, Sedona, Missouri registration, E. Edward, and Nora 2, T-Tom, 0K King. I'll be 10-8.
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1: Go ahead and reattach me to that previous 1046. 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

0: 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Go ahead.
1: Report of a senior driver going to be southbound I-29 from the 120.8. It's going to be a white Chevy pickup, Texas plates unknown, with a spoiler on the back. Caller stated they're driving at a high rate of speed and unable to maintain their lane. Caller's name is going to be Sally Sanders, phone number 660-442-8109, and they are willing to go to court and sign a complaint.
0: Can you 10-9 the reporting party's name?
1: 10-3, it's going to be Sally Sanders.
2: Colorado registration, Frank X-Ray David. Frank X-Ray David. And Mill White, Colorado. Last name spelling David Union Mary Ida Tom Robert Union. D-U-M-I-T-R-U. First name Jorge. We George Henry Edward Ocean Robert George Henry Edward hyphen Henry Adam George Ida. No middle initial. Date of birth 10/13/94. 10/13/1994, Mill White, Colorado.

20.8 mile marker, white Chevrolet pickup, registration Texas, unknown, with spoiler, reporting traveling at high rate of speed. Authority Atchison County, 1516, troop H clear.

to Fabrizio Demetriou on a 2014 Volkswagen Passat showing expired May 22nd of 2026. 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

0: I don't think. Tyler, check quantum my 20 for this stop. I'm southbound 63 in Boone County, north of the 763 exit.
1: 74943.

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0: 10-8, paper served. Westbound 36 at Kellogg. I'll be out at with Kansas 633 at Sam A. Adam A. Adam on a gray Volkswagen SUV.
1: Two 47, should be clear.

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1: Go ahead.
0: I-29 southbound at the 38.2 mile marker. 1050J unknown. Three vehicles, not blocking, but there's debris in the roadway. Comm Center has deputies en route and fire en route, but traffic is backing up.
1: Ten four up.
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1: 6-3 southbound, just south of 2780.
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1: Taken for ambulance information. It's going to be the subject we're looking for, the very subject. He's drank one full McCormick 1.75 liter and then three quarters of another bottle of alcohol. He is breathing. He's drooling from the mouth. I don't know if it's vomit or what we got going on.
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1: 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He's not doing anything. He's unconscious pretty much.

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2: 23 with County and EMS. We got a passing lane at southbound 29 blocked. And so we got several cars in the median.

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1: Statham, I'm just going to come back to an Adam Wessner out of Buckley to a 2018 Dodge Passenger, expiration of 28, okay. Negative 29.
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1: Macon, Schuyler County is going to pass you the J2 information. They've been looking for the subject since about 11:30 today. Driving while intoxicated, left his house about that time.
0: 10-4-9-7-7.

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2: Subject, Missouri 19 and Highway 154 with a flat tire requesting traffic assistance. They're in a white GMC Terrain.

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1: 943.
0: Southbound US 63, north of the 22 junction, out of state registration. T-Tom 1, Y Young 333, is out of Kentucky, on a white Jeep Wagoneer.

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1: Go ahead.
0: Last name, Biddle, B-Boy, I-I-D, double D, David, L, Lincoln, E, Edward. First name, Jerry, J-E-R-R-Y, middle initial, W, William. Date of birth is 1-17 of 56. 1-17, 1956. It's a white male, Illinois, CDL.

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1: Good.
0: Is the roadway still blocked?
1: 10-3, the passing lane's still blocked right now. Blue Knight's occupying it, trying to get the vehicles pulled out of the median.
0: 10-4, your base clear.

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1: Hi.

0: Receive a report of tire debris across both lanes, westbound US 36 at the near the Buckland Junction.
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2: What's your state?
0: A 911 call of a dark blue Chevy pickup truck at the 18-wheeler. Plate is 3 David Henry, Tom 91. 3 David Henry, Tom 91. Caller stated that it was driving northbound on 61. It was losing beer cans and items out of the back of the pickup truck. The caller tried to flag the driver down to let him know, and they had a verbal altercation at the 18-wheeler. My caller's already left. They just believe the driver may be intoxicated. Make your own case.
1: Marion, Sheriff, copy.
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reported an income advisor vehicle, possible 1055 driver. Their last seen stopped at the 18-wheeler. They had been losing beer cans from the vehicle on 61 before then. It's a dark blue Chevrolet pickup. It's a registration 3D David H. Henry T. Tom 91. So, subject out of Maywood.

started out as a vehicle losing gear cans from on 61 northbound. RP made contact with that subject at the 18-wheeler and got into a verbal altercation with that subject. Last seen at the 18-wheeler.

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2784. I've got a name and address. RP is wanting you to go to his house. He's wanting to talk to you about a few things. 1650.

in the area of Boundary and State Highway 11, south end of Kirksville. We have a two-vehicle MVA non-injury accident needing a report.

0: 977 Derek County Vice, 1050J1, Boundary Street, Highway 11. There are two vehicles.
1: Temple.
0: 7 3 4.

Attention A crew, please be on standby for a smoke alarm going off at Sheraton Park. Just be on standby for this time. We're trying to find out more information.

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1: I have a first responder that's called out a motor vehicle accident, two vehicle, State Highway 3 and State Highway 11. State Highway 3 and State Highway 11. Two vehicle MVA. I do have other responders en route.

0: 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That's who contacted their county.
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0: Clinton County. 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Go ahead.
1: St. Joseph State. Our deputies are requesting a trooper help with a motorist assist. I-35 southbound at mile marker 44. As caller Angel Adams. Phone number 213-500-1910. She stated she is pulled over with a flat tire. 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She would like assistance in traffic control to get it changed.

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1: Good.
0: When you are complete with your traffic stop, we have a 1046.
1: Okay, go ahead, brother.
0: I-35 southbound at the 44. The driver just needs help changing the driver's side tire and traffic assistance.
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0: We have a pending call if you're clear from the paper service.
1: That's clear.
0: Don't worry, it's just a name and number. 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

0: 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I'll be 10-8. Paper served.
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0: Go ahead.
1: 220, here's one of 517 West Pratt Street. We got an RPD on the phone, stated her daughter and her boyfriend are arguing and shoving each other. Female's a 17-year-old, male's going to be a 20-year-old.

0: Go ahead.
1: A54, 312 assist Brookfield. It's going to be 517 West Pratt Street in Brookfield. There's going to be an active domestic. It's going to be a Harvey's daughter and her boyfriend are arguing and shoving each other. Don't believe there's going to be any weapons.
0: 10-4, I'll be in route.
1: Right now, 1751.

0: Go ahead.
1: 220 information. 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And also just say that her son is going to be there with him as well. Say that he's 14.
0: Set 4.

0: advised RP that you're 10-6, and we would give them a call back when you're back available.
1: 10-4.

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0: 977, you're clear.

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George 11 C Charles 5 SAM L Lincoln 7 F Frank 25 6022. It's a 2015 Chevrolet.

0: That is a valid VIN on a 2015 Chevrolet Malibu. However, I'm showing not on file in Missouri.
1: Therefore.
0: 37 Troop Reach clear.

0: going to or coming from the hospital, K0 Iowan.
1: In or out?
0: Which way?
1: Two.
0: I'm going to see if you can hear my station up there. I want to do a little bit of testing.
1: I can. I'm just passing Danner Park, northbound here on the old Linden Road here.
0: Well, I'm going to give you frequency 434.000. Now, whether you're ready for it or not, I'm going to hook it up at 30 minutes, 28 minutes is the CarolNet, and I'm going to attempt hooking it to that.
1: Text me that frequency so I can run it over. I had Pee Wee back here interrupting me.
0: Yeah, all right, I'm going to do that. I'll clear off. K0 Island clear.
1: All right, I'll QS5 to that frequency.

0: Message say repeater to 434.
1: I can flip back, but I was catching you. I got a video of it. I'll send it to you. Another side note, too, speaking of that, before I got to take PB to the doctor's on Wednesday down to Overland Park. I need to four-aught steel wall the MMO mount on this top of this pickup. I think I've got a back connection or the 400's going south.
0: Well, substitute another radio.
1: Yeah, I've thought about that too as well, but I was just getting a cheap easy fix and steel wool the connection on the roof.
0: Well, isolate it with a handheld.
1: Well, I need to try it out on the highway because in comparable wattage too as well, because the last time we went down to the city last month, wife had a doctor's appointment, and I was coming back and I was talking to Chris there, and I was over by Cater Hamilton there, and I was getting a lot of ecstatic coming in on the radio, and I probably should have been full copying.
0: Well, it could be that anything that's exposed, maybe all that whipping around is doing damage to coax or a connector.
1: Yeah, that's what I was thinking. I was going to steal all the connections, I know water penetration for sure on that, and I was going to visually inspect everything. But this 400, the GPS went south on it, so I don't know what else is going south on it.
0: It's showing its age, but then you've got that bypass up. You've got the GPS tucked now.
1: Yeah, that's true too as well. I was thinking about on this truck. I visited Bryce there last couple weeks ago there. He seen my pickup and he took some pictures and documented how I mounted the antennas on this pickup. He really really liked the idea, and I think he's going to copy the idea because the factory mounts for these things are pretty pricey.
0: With a truck like that, you could custom make your own bar.
1: Yeah, that's true too. There's several brands out there on the market, but they do make some factory companies out there do make some factory ones that are a lot thicker than this here, and the mount is a little bit different. And he liked my design pretty well, and he thought he was going to fabricate one for his pickup.
0: Copy that.
1: Yeah, I'll let you go here so you can get everything tuned in on the Carlton repeater there. 73-0KD0RH, is that clear?
0: All right, Cody, I'm already linked up. 73-K0ION.

28J1, Missouri, 2027 expiration. 70John, 7 Henry Victor, 70John, 7 Henry Victor, 2027 Missouri truck. J2, Missouri CDL1 ready. J2, Missouri CDL, last name is McLaughlin. Mary C. Charles, G. George, L. Lincoln, A. Adam, Devil S. Sam, O. Ocean, and Nora. First name Charles, C. H. A. R. L. E. S.

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0: James Leroy Swan out of Brunswick on a 2005 Acura passenger, licensure 27, negative 29.
1: 10-4, ready for J2.
0: Go ahead.
1: Two, last name Calvert, Charles, Adam Lincoln, Victor Edward Robert Tom, first name James, John Adam Mary, Edward Sam, middle initials M. Mary. Date of birth is 1999-12-18, white male, Missouri. I believe he is on PMP.
0: 10-4, stand by.

0: phone.
1: I see you, and I see Jack, but I don't know if that's just a repeater or if he's actually on that building.

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Good evening, everyone. This is 80YN Alpha Delta Zero Yankee November. My name is Charlie, and I'm located